0: Energy, the music of your generation.
1: Now, 101.5 in Los Cabos. Oscar FM 90.1 in the Culiacan Valley. From the Central Studies of Energy, 88.1 Culiacan. Link up to present, Behind the Pink, with its host, Jimena Aguilar.

0: Ya regresamos con más. 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Wanna be your man. Sigamos cantando esta rolononona, pero ¿qué crees? 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La va a platicar el mismísimo Paul McCartney, así que dale play porque él tiene la historia.
1: I Wanna Be Your Man. Well, that was originally written for Ringo. Because on the early Beatles albums, you know, all the guys had their own pockets of fans. You know, there'd be George fans, Ringo fans, John fans, Paul fans. And there was always quite a legion of Ringo fans. You know, they just love Ringo, you know. So you always thought, well, we can't not have him do a song. And in the early days, he knew a couple of songs he used to do with his previous group. He used to do the Shirelles song called Boys, which is kind of weird, you know. So, yeah, I'm talking about boys. I mean, we never thought about boys, girls. It doesn't matter. It's just a good song, you know. I never realized the guy singing a song about boys had implications. You know, what the hell? It doesn't matter. Just a good song. So, anyway, the album came up, and we had to find a song for Ringo. So John and I generally tried to come up with something. And we came up with I Wanna Be Your Man. And Ringo did it on the album. It worked great for him. It's not a very rangy song, so he could handle it nicely. And he enjoyed doing it. And then one day, John and I were walking down Charing Cross Road in London in the early 60s. And two guys were going past in a taxi. They shouted, it was Mick and Keith. The Stones, you know, they were going along this way. So we said, hey, give us a lift, you know. So we bumped into their taxi. And Mick was saying, hey, we've got a recording contract, you know, we're with Decca now. We said, oh, great, congratulations. It was a very friendly scene. There's not a lot of rivalry, actually. You know, it now seems like there was this bitter feud that the Stones were the dirty, you know, horrible mongers, and we were the cute, real nice guys. It wasn't like that at all, you know. We were very, very similar in tastes and in clothes and everything. So Mick said, have you got a song? And I said, ding, ding, ding, ding, you know, computer going on. We got a song? So I said, well, listen, there's this Ringo song. And I knew they were into Bo Diddley, they did Not Fade Away and stuff like that. We knew they did that stuff, Mick and his maracas, you know. So I said, I know a song. We got this Ringo song off the album. It's not going to be a single for us, but maybe you guys could take it. So that's what they did. It was their first single, I think.

The only regret I have, I wish that it was just at a different time. A most turbulent period of my life. Why would I put that on you? That's just a very heavy thing to have to talk about. But because of that period of time, even though it was so much fun, I didn't get to go on and make new memories with him. There was just memories in a big storm.